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It's a place where you'll be safe to feel our grace, 'cause we've only

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what it's like and they don't wanna be ya, but I don't wanna be ya. I just wanna be me. You know what it's like.